The land yields its harvest, and God, our God, blesses us. Psalm 67:6. 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

0: many, many times I go to work in tears. 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
1: Nothing artificial here. 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

0: the brown, lifeless remains of 12 shrubs. 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But like most things I do, I put it off. And March brought some bright sunshine, spring rain, a few warm nights. And somehow, unbeknownst to me, life, wondrous, mysterious, thrilling, burst out of those brown stems until they, like all the world, the trees, the grass, the buttercups, seem to be saying in spring's glorious message, I love to live. Men too have this ingrained love for life, a dream to remain, a dread of dying. History is filled with stories of men and women with nothing left to live for. Possessions, health, friends, family, future, all gone. And yet they clung to life. Dearly, grimly, they tied one more knot in the end of the rope. It runs deep, this desire for self-preservation, this dread of being snuffed out. Then how do you explain a young man, just 33, in the prime of his life, setting his face toward Jerusalem to die? The birds were happily warbling their songs of spring, but he walked serenely, resolutely, triumphantly to a cross and death. Cruel, agonizing, undeserved death. Herein is love. Not that we loved him, but that he loved us. The recompense for our sin.
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0: In our series on the battle for your soul. And the first 2 days will be the interview that we did on that series with Sheila Walsh. That's always a very popular show because it outlines the nature of the whole month of teaching. So don't forget to be with us tomorrow as we begin this new series together. The Battle for the Soul is a brand new book that will be available on the 6th of October in all the major bookstores. 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Soon you'll be able to see this book being prepared for you, and we hope you're prepared for the book. It's a life-changing journey. 31 chapters on spiritual warfare like you've never read before. The Battle for Your Soul. Coming up next on the radio and coming up next in a brand new book. Thank you for joining us today. Have a great day.
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1: You've been listening to an Encore presentation. And there's more where this came from, including all new shows at homecomingradio.com.